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And every day's a gray day since you left my sight, and the loveliness of the night is no longer the same. When a day's done and the shadows fall, I dream of you. 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

arms won't go, dear. 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When a day is done and grass is wet with twilight's dew, my lonely heart is singing with a song. 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

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Listen, then, to this sound I make. Come, death. 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

0: Chusa.
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0: Look like he's carrying a can of gasoline.
1: Listen, brother, let me pull your coat. That's no way to have a black revolt.
0: See that brother across the street selling those Muhammad speaks? Go talk to him. Let him run it down. Don't try to burn up half the town. Uh-oh, here comes a man, and you standing here with that can in your hand.
1: Drop it, brother, like I asked you to, and let the brother run it down to you.
2: Sticks and stones and kerosene, Coke bottles filled with gasoline, bricks and bats and bicycle chains, with two

0: like these, what could you possibly hope to gain?
1: Burning and looting and cries of black power, black power. All types of war cries, soul brother will holler.
0: Brother, try and think like a wise man. How much black power can you hold in a can?
2: Hey!

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1: Listen to me, brother, and try to understand that what the so-called Negro needs is a divine plan.
2: 9,000 miles and 400 years from home. That's an awful long time for anybody to be gone.
1: Brother, do you realize that you are the maker and the owner of this earth, and it is that time in history for the American so-called Negro's rebirth?
0: Let us unite and get some land to call our own that we can live on long after white is gone.

0: chance do you have with that gasoline? Brother, Whitey'll blow you right off the scene.
1: Black Power has a beautiful sound, and I know you love it. So, why not join the originator of it?
2: A savior has been born to deliver us from this hell. You don't have to die or rot away in some jail. Hurry, black man, fly to your own. For if we unite behind the messenger, we can hurry on home. Because the time is here when we are catching pure hell. Now it has been prophesied that his number is counted. But it's not too late if you follow Messenger Muhammad. What more could you want than freedom, justice, and equality? After being raped and exploited and hung from a tree? None but our Savior could come to this civilization and raise up a messenger to build a righteous nation. Instead of getting worked up on Sunday to hear Tom preach, visit Muhammad's mosque and hear Brother Minister teach. Now, being a Muslim, my flag always hangs high, the sun, moon, and stars that you see in the sky.
0: Follow the messenger, brother. His black power is divine. Run, fly to him, because you don't have much time.

On the piano, we have Mr. Keith Gottschall. 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On bass and vocals, Mr. Philip Lesh. On rhythm guitar and vocals, Mr. Bob Weir. On the drums on stage right, Mr. Bill Kreutzmann. On the vocals, Mrs. Donna Jean Gottschall. On lead guitar and vocals, Mr. Jerry Garcia. Would you welcome, please, the Grateful Dead.

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Hello, hello. You're with Oisema, Jewels of Thought Radio on the beautiful, beautiful Radio Alara. Back again for another month. Super excited to be here with you and really grateful for you all for sticking with me. We'll be going through a 1 hour journey through sound. We're going to go through some deeper electronic, afro, house, techno-esque kind of territories today. Really grateful to be here and really grateful for you all for being here with me. Stick with us for the next hour. Jewels of Thought, you're with Oisema on Radio.

We started off the show with an incredible Julian Dine rework of African Vibration, a track called Hindi, into Nicola Cruz, Jokoto Toko and Pita, into one of my favourite modern Afrobeat, electro, Afro soul, Afro house records from Afro Buddha meets Kakat Sisi drummers, Obame, into that latest tune, which is an absolute monster, from a group called Dun Dun Dun, a tune called Future Hope featuring Nadim Din Gabisi. Stick with us, plenty more to come. Jewels of Thought Radio, you're with Oisema on Radio.

That brings us to the end of this month's show. It's been an absolute pleasure, as always, to be with you. Can't wait to see you again next month. Jewels of Thought Radio, you're with Oysima on the beautiful, beautiful Radio Alara. Take care of yourselves. Take care of each other. Peace.

It's me again, Yumna, and this set is dedicated to the insanity of life. 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Love you all.

All right, party people. Another edition of Channel Surfing, number 25 for those who are counting. That's the name of the show. My name is Small Change, coming at you from the heart of the evil empire known as the United States in Hudson, New York, a couple hours north of New York City, broadcasting in Bethlehem, Palestine, and around the world via the great Radio Alhara. I'm here fourth Tuesdays with some music and propaganda, the good kind, of course, mostly music. We go through our usual myriad of styles, starting off with some soul and funk, moving into disco, some dance music, reggae, little bass music to take us out, and some various interviews and snippets I grabbed from the internet, sort of thrown around in there. So hope you enjoy. We're here fourth Tuesdays again on the great Radio Alhara. The name of the show is Channel Surfing. My name is Small Change. Enjoy.

Ooh.

0: In other words, Netanyahu.
1: Krishnan, let me ask you, because again, I find this question puzzling, but I understand that you come really from an honest and candid point of wanting to explain to people at home what is in the... What do you understand by intent? What do people at home think that intent is? Something invisible, that it's in the heart of the politicians or the leaders? Or I don't think that there is another case where the genocidal, the destructive intent is as obvious, as documented, as proven, as declared over and over as this one. Excuse me, they have said it. I mean, they were saying destroy the Amalek, the mother, the children, the donkey and the camel, like 16 months ago. And now they're saying open the gate of hell. And then it's not just the word spoken, which debatably could be an indication of an intent to destroy. The intent to destroy is not the reason why. This is a motive, and in international criminal law, this has another value. Intent is the determination to destroy, and it's made of intentions, clearly, but it's made of policy decisions, structures. There is a structure in place, there is a chain of command where the words spoken have been amplified at every chain of the Israeli army, and all the more they have been enacted. This is why I say in my last report I was saying we need to understand what is genocide by not looking for the genocidal intent with the magnifier, because we wouldn't see that. We need to take a step back and look at this tapestry of crimes, the totality of crimes committed against the totality of the people as such. This is key. You cannot understand genocide if you don't take the perspective of the victims, those who are not seen as human. They are not seen as doctors, scientists, or bakers, or priests, or old people, or children. They are just these amorphous people.

0: resolution to block it. Do you commit to sign the resolution to block it?
1: Ma'am, I'm not taking orders from you.
0: I'm not asking for orders.
1: If you want to give a concert,
0: can you genocide is not about getting our way.
2: What's your say?
0: Genocide is not about getting our way.
2: What you're saying right now, what you're saying is that I'm not going to get my way when my people are being slaughtered. What you're saying is I'm not going to get my way when my people are being slaughtered.

If you really want to talk genetics, Palestinians are more closely related to the ancient Hebrews that Zionists claim to be related to than the actual Zionists themselves. What happens when a group of people live on the land for a long period of time is that when they convert to other faiths, right? Now

So no one is saying that Jewish people don't have a right to this land in any way, shape, or form. What we're saying is that you don't, as a European Jew, have a claim to indigeneity. You don't. Any 3,000-year-old claim to land is bogus in 2025. I could use that logic and I could say, oh, well, every human is somehow related to Africa because humankind originated there, and therefore I deserve a piece of Africa. No! You would never make that asinine argument, and no one is buying it here. You're just trying not to feel like shit about being a colonizer.

The thing about learning about Palestine and the reason why the Zionists in the West are so committed to keeping so much propaganda constantly going at you, having our media committed to it and having our politicians committed to it and our schools and our institutions committed to it, passing laws saying that you can't boycott the Israeli regime, the reason why they are so committed to all of that is because they need to hold it all together. It's a house of cards. And as soon as you start pulling back a little bit and learning a little bit, the whole thing comes crumbling down. That's the reason, because there's no way, if you're an ignorant person that doesn't actually really know what's going on in Palestine and you start to learn about it, that's exactly what's going to happen. It's exactly what's happened to me. It's exactly what's happened to a lot of people I know. And it's the reason why they're cracking down so hard, because you can really not know anything. And then as soon as you start learning, everything is like, wait, what? It's like, oh, they're a democracy. And then you learn that they're an apartheid regime that has roads that Palestinians can't drive on. You're like, wait, what? Then you learn that the states that they always rejected were not states at all, that they weren't peace deals, and that they were just basically trying to force the Palestinians to accept endless occupation. And you're like, what? Then you learn that they keep stealing their houses continually in the modern day. And you're like, what? And then you learn about Gaza, and you hear, oh, they left Gaza in 2005. And then you learn that they never left, that they occupy them, that Gaza actually doesn't have a military, that they don't have an airport, that they don't control their electricity, that they don't control their water. And you're like, what? There's absolutely no way for you to learn really about what's happening in Gaza and having it radically change you. And that is the reason why they work so hard to censor and to lie, because they know that you're going to be wearing that fucking keffiyeh everywhere the second you actually find out what the truth is. Oh, Rastaman, reality show.

the reason for the occupation, the reason for the genocide. And I'm telling you that is exactly why they put the yarmulke on in the first place. But either you don't get it, or you don't want to get it, or you don't want anyone else to get it. You know, you somehow want to exonerate the actual architects, the actual funders, promoters, arms providers, financiers, policymakers, and so on, who are in fact responsible for Zionism, who are responsible for the occupation, who are responsible for the genocide. It's absolutely laughable to me. Like, you're strangling me, but you put a sock puppet on your hand. And you want me to actually believe that you're not the one strangling me, it's the sock puppet. This is an insult to my intelligence. Of course, I already know, I'll get a bunch of comments of people saying that America is the puppet of the Zionists and not the other way around, because the Jewish lobby, which is not even in the top 20 highest spending lobbies in America, you think that that controls the politicians. This is a bad joke. As if America has to be forced at gunpoint or under threat of Epstein blackmail to support occupation and genocide. The country literally, literally, literally, literally.

All right, that was the show. Hope you enjoyed it. Like I said, channel surfing happens fourth Tuesdays here on Radio Alhara. My name is Small Change. I will see you next month. Hang in. And just a reminder, you can catch archives of the show on my Mixcloud page, DJ Small Change, where there's also a full set list in case you're curious what I was playing.

Perhaps not.

That was a great Moroccan Swiss record by Abdul Wahab Dukaili. This is Natalie Shooter from the Beirut Groove Collective, recording out of Nottingham in these days of lockdown.

أسمن سكر حنطاوي بيبي شوغر وي وي اوه.

0: baby, yeah.
1: Baby.

That was the Jordanian-Syrian singer Mayada, sister of the great Tarub. 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

That was Sete Sete by Ada. And before that, we had Nune by Addis Hamandian. Two great Armenian records made in Lebanon in the 1960s.

0: Hello, everybody. This is Carlos Schack from Batucaizer, aka Epic Vinyls from Brazil. Today, I am bringing to you a program dedicated to Brazilian soap opera and compilation female voices. The key words here are Brazilian soap opera and popular culture. The soap opera, or the telenovela, is nothing more than an electronic version of the literary style that meets the demand of the people for entertainment. While it's mass culture, the success of the Brazilian telenovela is related to the proximity of the receiver and the everyday common language, which means that those songs are well rooted in our culture and our musical memories in Brazil. These female interpretations are very special and diverse. Rita Lee is the artist that features most in these songs today. To start, we have beautiful interpretations as Baquianas number 5 with Joyce. I want to give you the names of the telenovela soundtracks from 1970 to 1983.
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0: We have around 4 to 5 novelas running every day. And so these vinyl compilations from the 70s and 80s are plentiful, cheap, and easy to find. Sometimes they have unique songs created just for the TV series and not on any album. I grew up on this, and I am so happy to share these sounds with you. Any questions? Write to Batucaizer on Instagram.

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Yo, what up, guys? This is Shab Rocky, and that's my first show on Radio Al-Hara as a resident. I'm music producer and a DJ and a music journalist from Saudi Arabia, Al-Khobar, based there. My show today is gonna be like kind of sad thing. If you cannot take it, just leave it or something. Let's do this shit.

next up, you know it, and if you know it, you know it. Straight out of 2003, إلا بزعل باي نوال الكويتية. Let's do this shit, man.

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Haramat by Qasim Sultan. Let's go.

Now let's go to the one and only one of the new wave Iraqi hits. Let's go. Ani Baqi, Nusrat al-Badr, Muhammad Abdul Jabbar. Let's go. Next up.

Hi, I'm Shashwat Bulasu, and you're listening to Point of Listening by Ono. I'm a singer-songwriter, producer, and sometimes a visual artist based out of Vadodara, Gujarat, in India. I love working with textures and tragedies and the sadness of living. For this episode, I had to explore a space, and when I had to think of it, I thought that why not my own hometown, Vadodara? And then when I started thinking deeper about it, I realized that I want to explore the people and the communities that make up this city. Vadodara is a part of this very bigoted state, Gujarat. It's a pocket city, it's the cultural capital, it has a very strong art and music world, very rooted, and has a very strong counterculture. The reason I want to work with these people and these spaces is even though the city has its wide share of problems, people exist and persist to fight through it. And I think that is important. These are all the people that make the city. Throughout this show, you will listen to field recordings of people taking ownership of spaces. Listen to a stand-up comedian doing his thing in a state where comedy is banned. These are all recordings from my archive. So essentially, the places that I'm exploring are my archives of the city. I hope you have a good listen.

No, la tiene. It's okay, I get it. 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You know, the other day I wore new clothes. I bought new clothes. I wore them. I said, Mom, do I look handsome? Mom says, Akash, handsome is more of a face thing. You are well dressed.

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Were you repenting me at all? We're never going to fall in love again. In the evening I will rush, and the sunset never gushed. The fool forgot to see so much, never been so out of touch. And how much will I despise? And oh love, why do you hold on to this fool love? Why do you hold on? Just hold on. And in the moonlight I sit by the fireplace and try ordinary surprises, dressing up in disguises to see if you recognize. Oh, she doesn't know. Nothing at all.

In all these years as a songwriter, I have found it really difficult to cover songs. But it changed some time back. There are songs that belong to a place and there are songs that outgrow borders. This song was written by the author Prem Dhawan, a poet and composer whose work often carried the idealism of a newly independent India. And it first found its way into the film Kabuliwala in 1957. It's a very naive song. In its original form, it was a children's chorus, simple and earnest and very naive in its hope that we are before anything else inhabitants of a shared land. But songs travel, they take their own shape, they take their own narrative, they gather time, context and contradiction. And today, when this world and this country have become more and more bigoted and divided and full of hatred, I found myself revisit this song. The song speaks of everyone being one and the same. It talks about the flowers of the land smelling the same. There's a certain simplicity and beauty in this that I just couldn't comprehend. So I decided that I'll sing this for you.

كده.

reflections are unknown. Now winter is the warmest place. The daisies was their anthem, festal of their promised days. The creeks their haunted mansions for voices of highest degrees. The mountains shelter elders, hoping for the Midas mistake.

0: working on this point of listening, I was quite confused on what space to pick. And I kept wanting to do something around my city, Vadodara. But I realized that Vadodara is not just the city that I belong to. It happens to be a collective of small pocket communities. So when I had to think of a space and a place of personal significance, I decided to go to my archives. These are archives of people, places, and communities that belong to this city. One of those communities is built by the People's Theatre Laboratory. They host a monthly gathering called the Baithak, where people from the city, from all castes and classes and all kinds of groups, come together, gather, and sing. The only intention is to become part of the community and to join and perform. It doesn't require any musical skill, technique, or anything. This gathering is called the Baithak. It's hosted by Chaiti and her father, Shakti Bhai. This next audio that I will be playing is from one such gathering. The song we're listening to is a song from the Kabir Bhajan community. The song is about a bird and the shore. It's a song of togetherness, and it brings people together and creates a special environment, and I'd like for you to engage in. Through this recording, you listen to my friend Chaiti give small prompts and instruction to the gathering to engage more, to lean in to each other's voices, and to become a part of the community. This is what Vadodara is for me. This is what a place of meaning is for me.
1: एक ऊपर है, एक नीचे है।

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0: red geezer, I'm gonna start this shit off straight. 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
0: 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All three of y'all stop playing with my name.
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want to give another bass prayer. Bass boys and bass girls around the world, my commitment and our commitment to the world is to stay bass, to stay unique, not to care about what another thinks, but to handle business in our own ring, our own movie, our own life. As bass girls and bass boys, we live together under one light, understanding that people are people. Mistakes will be made. Forgiveness is prone. Never forget. Never forget anything. Anything is everything, but always remember everything is it just a dream unless you want to go get it. Being a bass boy and bass girl, we know that there's no limit to life and anything is possible as long as we're all under the light. I promise that I'll remain bass forever under the bass flag and the bass nine, the bass world where the world is in your heart. All you have to do is see. It's not like a place you can go, but something all you can do is see in your heart and just know that it's truly there, a positive way to go. Bass world is somewhere we all know there is snow when it's not cold. I promise that I will move 10 steps forward, 10 steps back. I'll remain reckless, and I'll remain forward. Bass boys, we know that as 10 boys, 10 girls, 10 fingers down, 5 fingers down, throwing the pretty boys up, 10 fingers in the sky, they're in the air. Little B for Lil Boss, I will be here for as long as I can, until one day my time will be up. Love me for while I'm here. Watch me while I'm upstairs. This is a bass freestyle. Look at me while I'm up there. Watch me from the light. Watch as I leave the mic.

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Boys and girls, your attention please. Here is your group, Henry Delgado and the stage. For amuse, announcement for you dance boys. If you like to dance, very well. And then smoke a cigarette. And put in wave, or answer waves. Cáscara de plátano. Mostaza, orégano, hierbabuena, volare, cantare. Ready now, listen to me. One, two, three, four. Let's go, baby. Come on, Jerry. Come on, Dory.

Hello, everyone. Thank you for tuning in on Radio Alhara. Special thanks to Santa Leticia for the invitation and for having me on Dig a Bit Farther. This is Dalimonian, and I'm bringing a special set of Jamaican oldies with a special tribute to organ instrumentals. Let's get on board. We're ready to take off.

As you could see, Jamaican music back in the day, around the 60s, was mostly influenced by R&B, boogie-woogie, soul, jazz, Latin music, and more. Of course, this mixture with their own style of music like Mento and Calypso made this a repeatable milestone in Jamaican music.

this special edition is dedicated to organ instrumentals and showing that this instrument has been known as one of the most important ones for the rhythm section in Jamaican music by having different kind of roles, since melody, rhythm, and a source of charming by its harmonies.

the Hammond organ, and especially the B3 back in the day, was one of the main type of organs that were brought to Jamaica. In most recordings, we can notice that this one was a pioneer organ of the first recordings of the main labels and studios at that time in Jamaica and the UK, of course.

Yes, this was Randy's All Stars. And something very particular is that in Jamaican music, mostly of the influence were by the musicians basically raising jazz, soul, rhythm and blues, Latin music, boogie-woogie, and finally they turned their own style with the Jamaican music at that time, which was mento and calypso, making this unrepeatable milestone in the history of Jamaican music. Let's go with this next one. It's a version of the great Horace Suave, better known as Augustus Pablo, having a cut of one of the Alton Ellis' most famous songs.

This is the Limonian. Bringing Jamaican oldies, organ instrumentals. 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

This is Soulful Eye from the Upsetters. One interesting fact is that one of the biggest producers at that time, Sir Clement Coxon Dodd, Studio One founder, brought one of these organs to his studio. The reason? Of course, he was highly influenced by the magic of one of the American jazz organists, Jimmy Smith. We are almost ending this session of instrumental based in a special tribute for organ cuts in Jamaican oldies. Thank you everyone for listening, for tuning in into Radio Lajara. I'm the Limonian from Peru, based in California. In the Spirit by Lloyd Chalmers.

Jackie Mitu, Leslie Butler, Winston Wright, Gladstone Anderson, Robert Lynn, Richard Ace, and many other legends are part of this legacy as the keyboard players of Jamaica.

Much respect to La Santa Leticia for the invitation. Don't forget to tune in her program show. This is my last one. It's Winston Wright, Love is the Thing. Thank you very much. This is The Limonian.

It's a system that filters out all that's not in their favor. They will call you like cattle. You're a digit oblique. In a spiritual moment, you believed you'd gained access. But St. Peter's dreadlocks lassoed your soul like a pawn. They pluck feathers to cripple the flight of the weary. They will wear you and tear you to dire skeletal mass.

time preacher spits, crumpled Bible wisdom, all parables, all cloaked in tears. Disgruntled teens armed with blood-stained unspecifics form clusters to dispel their utmost fear. We the congregation recontextualize ancient and Banza City Psalms. Just another Africanization to add to the long list. Excuse me while I change my tongue. I dovetail my bi-multi musicality with transient linguistic alphabets. This fluctuating lingua franca ascends to inaudible cacophonic stratas to dynamically subside to the faintest whisper. Excuse me while I change my tongue. Excuse me while I change my tongue.

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